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It is cloudy. There's still a light that shines on me. Shine until tomorrow. 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